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1: Hi, could you put on the beach party?
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1: I mean Beach Boys.
0: Don't!
2: Who's this calling?
1: Cody,
2: where are you calling from?
1: Henderson.
2: But you like the Beach Boys, huh? We'll get the Beach Boys on for you right here on the beach party, okay?

0: of songs you can sing along to on an all-number one hit song weekend on the beach party. There's Terry Jack, Seasons in the Sun. I'm Daryl McLean. Hey, you want to get a favorite song on the beach party? You can reach me toll-free at 1-866-665-6070. There's the phone.
1: Hello, baby.
2: Hi, how are you?
0: I'm very good, thank you. Who is that calling me?
2: Beverly Joseph from Cape Breton, Nova Scotia. We love your station every Saturday night.
0: Yeah! You've got very good taste. Thank you so much. And what would you like to hear?
2: We're on the garage and we got our hot tub out here.
0: Are you really listening to me in the nude?
3: Yeah, baby.
2: Yeah.
0: Oh, my God, Beverly. Oh, geez. You know what? I'm going to play the streak for you because I have a feeling that that's what's going on over there. Here's Ray Stevens on the beach party.

0: station. 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
1: Yeah, they. I was just in here getting my cars checked, and he disappeared out of the track. Just come streaking around the grease right there. Didn't have nothing on but a smile. I looked in there, and Ethel was getting her cold drink. I hollered, "Don't look, Ethel!" 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Flashed right there in front of the shop or something. 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

0: basketball playoff. 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
1: Yeah, thief. Hey, Tom, I was just going down there to get Ethel a snow cone. Here he come, right out of the cheap seats. Dribbling. Right down the middle of the court. Didn't have on nothing but his PS. Made a hook shot and got out through the concession stand. I hollered up at Ethel. I said, "Don't look, Ethel!" It was too late. She'd already got a free shot. Grandstand. Right there in front of the home team. Is that you, Ethel?
2: He's just as proud as he can be.
0: What do you think you're doing?
2: His anatomy, he gonna give us
0: you
2: a key.
0: Get your cones on.
2: Lewis and Colin the street.
0: Ethel, where you go?
2: He likes to show off his disease.
0: Ethel, you shameless pussy.
2: If there's an audience to be found, you'll be streaking it round, inviting public fatigue.
0: Say it isn't so, Ethel.
3: Nothing but number one hits all weekend. It's the Saturday Night Beach Party with Daryl McClain.

0: We're on a mission to put the fun back in radio, and we're doing it right here on your favorite beach party station every weekend. 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Doing it with Dion with a number one from way back in 1961. There's Runaround Sue. What a great way to get our party started on this Saturday night. Welcome aboard. Welcome to 4 hours of fun radio. Yes, it's the Beach Party. My name is Daryl McLean. I get to host this, playing all those classic hits that you and I grew up with from the 70s and 80s and even back to the 60s, back in the day when we were always pretty close to our radios. And that's the feeling we convey every weekend here on the Beach Party. Of course, the best part about the show is that it's your show. You can call in and make a request or dedication anytime during the show tonight. 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I'll be there and we can communicate there. Maybe I can get a favorite tune on for you. And finally, you can even tweet a request to me on your Twitter at BeachPartyDude1. Any way you do it, I'm looking forward to hearing from you tonight. Well, it's the Victoria Day holiday weekend here in Canada and we're celebrating with nothing but number one hits, whether they're number ones from the Billboard Hot 100 or the RPM charts here in Canada or any other charts around the world. So you'll be hearing the best of the best tonight. It's going to be fun. Stick around. We're slipping into the 70s next. Tony Orlando and Don are on deck.
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1: Hi, Mr. McLean. It's Bruce from the Hammer. Mom loved James Bond more than Sean Connery. Could you please play Secret Agent Man? Thank you very much.

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1: Number

0: Joni Mitchell with an adult contemporary number one from 1974. There's Help Me. Right here on the Saturday Night Beach Party All Number One Hit Song Weekend. Let's get back to the phones.
1: Someone's calling you again.
2: It's Diane.
0: Is that Diane from Saugeen Shores?
2: Or Southampton. Either one works.
0: The vice president of Southampton.
2: Vice deputy mayor.
0: Don't! Hey, it's always good to hear from you, Diane. Hope you're having a nice spring as we're coming into summer. It's getting nice and warm and the sunsets are nice there.
2: It is almost summer, Daryl.
0: Hey, were you at the beach yet?
2: The beach has got a little bit of ice still flowing in. It's a bit chilly, but yeah.
0: You could go for a polar dip.
3: Are you nuts?
0: I'm really happy you called in. I'd love to play something for you because you never let me down. You always pick something good. Don't disappoint
2: me. Cliff Richard's summer holiday.
0: Woo-hoo! Oh, now we're talking. The sun's shining and we are on a summer holiday to Southampton on the beach party.
2: Thanks, Cheryl.

0: 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Taking care of an instant request for Diane in beautiful Southampton, Ontario tonight. She wanted to get in the mood for summer with Cliff Richard's Summer Holiday, a song that went number one in Canada for Cliff back in 1963. He was Britain's answer to Elvis Presley. He dominated the pre-Beatles British pop scene in the late 50s and early 60s, and he's still making great music. Just love Cliff Richard. Hope you enjoyed that tonight. I'm Daryl McLean, feeling good on this Saturday night, and we're ready to enter the 80s next and head back to the future. Huey Lewis in the news coming up.
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0: We're spreading the love tonight. A lot of love. That's Nikolai Larson with the number one from 1979. It's the Saturday Night Beach Party All Number One Hit Song Weekend. I'm Darrell McLean. Hey, I'd love to hear from you. If you want to get a favorite tune on the beach party, here's my toll-free number, 1-866-665-6070.
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2: 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This is Jim Harrison from Pickering, Ontario. And I'd like to make a request. The Beatles.

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1: So what?
0: But it was number one on your 8-track player. 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

0: 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And we are streaming all over the world, too, from our website, thebeachparty.ca. 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Taking us back to 1978 with an 8-track flashback tonight. It's Electric Light Orchestra, Turn to Stone. That one went number one in Canada in the summer of 78. And the first cut on ELO's landmark album, Out of the Blue. And the song garnered Jeff Lynne, the lead singer and writer of almost all their hit songs, a BMI Millionaire Certificate for having over 1 million airplays. Hope you enjoyed that tonight. Turn to Stone, Electric Light Orchestra. Another number one and an 8-track flashback tonight on the Beach Party. My name is Daryl McLean, and coming up in moments, we'll take a look back, find out what happened this week in music history. And coming your way next, a Canadian number one coming your way in just moments.
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0: It's time now for This Week in Music History. It's May 19th, 1960, and the Drifters record Save the Last Dance for Me. The classic goes on to top the charts by October.
1: So darling, save the last dance for me.
0: May 19th, 1962, and Johnny Tillotson's self-penned ballad, It Keeps Right On A-Hurtin', enters the Billboard Top 40, where it climbs all the way to number 3 and is nominated for a Grammy Award.
1: And it keeps right on. Since you're gone.
0: 1964, it's May 23rd, and the Beach Boys release I Get Around. It goes on to become the group's first number one hit, topping the charts for 2 weeks. It's 1965, May 19th, and FBI agents visit Juan Records to investigate the lyrics to Louie Louie by the Kingsmen. They would eventually release a statement that says it was impossible to exactly decipher the lyrics from the unintelligible rendition as performed by the Kingsmen. May 24th, 1969, Get Back by the Beatles shoots to number one of the Billboard pop charts, where it stays for 5 weeks, becoming the group's 17th number one hit record. The song features an organ solo by Billy Preston, who becomes the only non-group member ever credited on a Beatles single.
1: Get back to where you once belonged.
0: May 22nd, 1971, the Rolling Stones achieved the rare feat of having both the number one album, Sticky Fingers, and the number one single, Brown Sugar. 1975, May 18th, 44 people are injured, 4 seriously, in a riot at a Bay City Rollers concert north of London. The performance was part of a fun day sponsored by the BBC. Finally, it's May 21st, 1979. Elton John becomes the first solo rock artist to tour Russia when he plays the first of 8 concerts. He's currently enjoying chart success back home with Mama Can't Buy You Love, his first number one hit in 2.5 years. I'm Gerald McLean, and that's This Week in Music History.

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2: Here it comes, hour two of Canada's feel-good party on your radio on a Saturday night. You found it, my friend. It's the Beach Party. I'm your host, Daryl McClain, guiding you on a journey back in time to the 60s, 70s, and 80s with some of the greatest music ever recorded. Your requests and dedications are welcome tonight at 1-866-665-6070. It's an all-number-one hit song weekend.

0: The song, please.
1: Well, you got the right guy. I'm Daryl. Who's this?
0: It's Jen.
1: Hello, Jen. Where are you calling from?
0: Calgary, Alberta. It's a song for my mom and my daughter.
1: Sure. Where are they at?
0: They're in Ontario.
1: And what should we send out to them, Jen?
0: The yellow polka dot bikini.
1: Oh, you mean like the itsy bitsy teeny weeny yellow polka dot bikini?
2: Yeah, baby.
1: Do you still have one of those?
0: No. It's my daughter's favorite song.
1: All right. Here's Brian Hyland right here on the beach.

0: incoming message.
1: Hi, Daryl. It's Joey McKaiser calling from Lake Echo, Nova Scotia. I'm calling looking to hear from the Bee Gees. How deep is your love? It's a wonderful tune. I'd like to dedicate it to my lady, Carolyn. I'll hear it great on a Saturday night. Thank you.

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1: Is she really going out with him?
2: Well, there she is. Let's ask her.
1: Betty, is that Jimmy's ring you're wearing?
2: Mm-hmm. Gee, it must be great riding with him.

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1: I'm Daryl McLean, and I am so excited to let you know that we are now booking for the Beach Party Caribbean Getaway 2027. 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
0: Our all number one hit song weekend continues. 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
1: Hi, this is Helen Morton from Orno, Ontario. I would like to make a request for my daughter, who's a great daughter and a great mom and a sweetheart. And I'd like to hear Out My Back Door by CCR. Thank you very much. You do have a great program. I love it. I listen to it whenever I can.

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0: 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Taking time to chill tonight with something we call our Ice Cooler Classic, one of those great songs you can just chill to. And yes, another number one hit, this time from Styx from 1979. That's Babe. Dennis DeYoung, who was their lead singer at the time, wrote that song as a birthday present for his wife, Suzanne. And at first, she didn't want it released because she thought it was too personal. And that was the only number one hit for Styx. And what a beautiful love song. Hope you enjoy that tonight. We're feeling good on this Saturday night, enjoying the long weekend and celebrating with nothing but number one hits. And we've got a Motown number one smash coming your way next from the fabulous Four Tops.
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0: Charlie Pride, Kiss an Angel Good Morning. Tonight's Redneck Classic on the Saturday Night Beach Party. Yeah, another number one, a number one country hit, and it crossed over to the pop charts as well back in 1971 for Charlie. What a great song. I'm Daryl McLean. We are feeling good tonight, and I'd love hearing from you. If you want to get a favorite song, any song in the Beach Party, call me toll free at 1-866-665-6070.
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2: Who am I talking to?
1: Doug Spence. I'm up at my brother's cottage in Tobermory.
2: In Tobermory. Boy, that's a beautiful area.
1: It sure is.
2: Little chill in the air tonight in Tobermory?
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2: David Soul, Don't Give Up on Us Baby. 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

0: Beach Party on your favorite Beach Party station, streaming from thebeachparty.ca. We're the show that not only takes your requests, but we really play them. David Soul and Don't Give Up on Us, another number one hit in 1977. David Soul will always be remembered as half of television's hip 70s cop duo Starsky and Hutch, but he actually started his career as a professional folk singer and over the years opened for acts like Frank Zappa, Jay and the Americans, The Byrds, and even The Lovin' Spoonful. And over a period of 5 years, beginning in 1977, he put out 4 albums and toured North America, South America, Japan, and Great Britain. His biggest hit was Don't Give Up on Us. Hope you enjoyed that tonight. I'm Daryl McLean. Stand by for a number one smash from Bryan Adams next.
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0: years ago memories from the hot, sticky summer of 78. There's Andy Gibb with his number one smash, Shadow Dancing. What a great way to kick off hour three of Canada's Feel Good Party on your radio. You found it, my friend. It's the Beach Party. I'm Daryl McLean. Lots more classic hits of the 70s and 80s on the way, a little 60s, and all number one hits as we celebrate the Victoria Day holiday long weekend. 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
1: Hello? No, don't hang up on me, please.
2: Hi, is it Daryl?
0: It is. And who is this?
2: This is the Jackson family from Halifax, Nova Scotia.
0: The Jackson family? Oh, my goodness. I feel so honored.
3: Don't sell me an outhouse and tell me it's the Taj Mahal.
0: What's your name?
2: My name is Jocelyn.
0: All right, Jocelyn. Thanks for calling in. What would you like, dear?
2: Would like to hear Sir Duke, Stevie Wonder.
0: That's right. Stevie the Motor City Wonder. And we got him for those crazy Jacksons right there in Halifax, Nova Scotia on the Beach Party.

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2: Hello, my name is Bob, and I'm in Cincinnati, Ohio. 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Everything else is out of this world, including the DJs and yourself, Daryl. And what I was calling in to hear was Roxy Roller by Sweeney Todd. If you can swing it, Bob, Cincinnati, peace out.
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And it's just like it's the weekend again. It's an all number one hit song weekend as we go rooting through my musty dusty record collection down to the basement for a forgotten 45. And I found another number one hit. John Fred and his Playboy band with Judy in Disguise. With Glasses, number one from 1968. The song was actually a parody of the Beatles' Lucy and

The Sky with Diamonds that the Beatles had out the year before, and the song became a huge hit, went number one in 42 countries around the world. Hope you enjoyed that tonight. I'm Daryl McLean, here to put some fun back in radio, and we do it every weekend with all the great classic hits of the 70s and 80s. We even sprinkle in a little 60s for those of you who love the 60s. And we're slipping into the 70s next with a group who had number one hits all over the world, but in the U.S. only had one. In Canada, they hit the top of the charts a number of times. I'm talking about Sweden's ABBA next.

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10: 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It's Flora from Halifax. I'd like to hear Waterloo by ABBA. Thank you.

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0: Hi, Daryl. It's Freddie Jr. from New Glasgow, Nova Scotia. I was wondering if you could play Sitting on the Dock of the Bay. Thank you.
1: This is Ryan from Oshawa. Just wanted to see if I could request Sitting on the Dock of the Bay to the Richners.
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0: You're listening to the Saturday Night Beach Party right here on your favorite beach party station. And be sure to check us out on Facebook if you haven't yet. Pop over to the Beach Party fan page, give us a like, and get to know us a little better. We'll get to know you, too. Taking care of another request for a bunch of people wanted to hear Otis Redding tonight with Sitting on the Dock of the Bay, a number one for back in 1968. The first song to ever hit number one on the Billboard Hot 100 posthumously, as Otis Redding had been killed in a plane crash a few months prior to the song's release. Hope you enjoyed Sitting on the Dock of the Bay tonight. Another great number one hit on our all number one hit song weekend. I hope you're having a good time, whether you're at the cottage, the trailer, or maybe just in the backyard, hanging out with me, enjoying all the good music. I'm Daryl McLean, and more classic number ones on the way. Into the 70s we go next, to the summer of 74, when Paper Lace was all over your radio with The Night Chicago Died, coming right up.
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0: kicking off hour four of Canada's Feel Good Party on your radio on a Saturday night. It's the Beach Party All Number One Hit Song Weekend. I'm Daryl McLean. Lots more classics from the 70s and 80s, a little 60s on the way too. And of course, lots more of your requests and dedications. The hotline's still open at 1-866-665-6070.
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2: Hi, Daryl. How are you?
3: I'm doing fantastic. This sounds like Bonnie Boogie. Am I right?
2: It is. I'm sitting outdoors having a nice, cool drink of a fruit punch.
3: Sure. That's what they all say. Butter Chex sits in that glass.
2: I'm watching the traffic go by.
3: There you go. Welcome to the beach party. What can I do for you, Bonnie?
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0: Classic Nazareth in This Flight Tonight, a song that went number one for them in Europe. It's an all number one hit song weekend on the beach party. My name is Daryl McLean. Let's go back to the phone.
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2: Hey, Daryl, it's Michael and Clary here in Tampa, Florida. He plays Pretty Woman by Laura Orbison. He's a man.

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0: But it was number one on your 8-track player. 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

0: 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John Lennon, Whatever Gets You Through the Night. That went number one for John in 1974. Elton John sang background vocals and played piano on that tune, and he famously made a bet with John Lennon that this song would become a number one hit. And when it did, John Lennon made good on the wager by making a guest appearance at an Elton John concert on Thanksgiving night, 1974, at Madison Square Garden in New York City, and it turned out to be Lennon's last live rock performance.
1: I'm Daryl McLean, and I am so fired up to let you know that we're now booking for the Beach Party Caribbean Getaway 2027, coming up January 28th to February 4th of 2027. 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

0: We're loving the 80s on the Saturday Night Beach Party with the number one from Olivia Newton-John. Let's get physical. I'm Daryl McLean. We're loving life and living large tonight. Let's go back to the phone. It's
1: the request. Hi, Daryl. I want to hear Blondie, Heart of Glass. Thank you.

0: 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Taking care of another instant request tonight, one of those unknown callers who just called and said, hey, play Heart of Glass from Blondie. Well, there you go. Another great number one smash taking you back to the summer of 1978. Man, I remember having that 45 and playing it over and over again. And Heart of Glass is one of those songs that managed to change the playing field for an entire music genre, climbing to number one in both the U.S. and U.K. and Canada and many other countries because it combined punk and disco, because Blondie was pretty much known as a punk rock band before this, but after this, they became huge as it became a full-blown pop hit, going all the way to number one. Hope you enjoyed Heart of Glass from Blondie. I'm Darryl McLean, and we've got more number ones on the way as we're celebrating the Victoria Day holiday long weekend. How about some good old Canadian gold from Gordon Lightfoot? He's next.
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0: from Canada's own Gordon Lightfoot. It's Carefree Highway right here on the Saturday Night Beach Party. All number one hit song weekend with our final.
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3: Good evening. Daryl Stephen with Sega calling. How are you doing tonight?
0: Just great, Stephen with Sega Beach. Starting to get busy up there yet?
3: It's starting to. It's a lot nicer now.
0: Tell you, Wasaga Beach is a great place in the spring and summer. A lovely beach and a great place to live, like you certainly found out. And what can I do for you tonight, Steve?
3: And what you can do for me, I heard it's a number one weekend, and your number one song should be Hey Jude by the Beatles.
0: Hey.

0: 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Zipping through the internet to the whole world on our all number one hit song weekend. And what a great number one that is. There's the Beatles and Hey Jude for Steve calling in from Wasaga Beach tonight. That was back to 1968 and was the Beatles' longest single, running 7 minutes and 11 seconds. And at that time, that was the longest song ever released as a single and was also the first song released on the Beatles' brand new Apple Records label. And the most commercially successful Beatles song. It was number one in at least 12 countries, and by the end of 1968, it sold over 5 million copies. What a classic. And anytime you see Paul McCartney in concert, he always gets the audience to sing it with him. Hope you enjoyed Hey Jude from the Beatles, another classic number one. Hey, we got to get the Rolling Stones on tonight, and they're coming your way in just moments.
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1: 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But I don't know about that. 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It's just not enough, baby.

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92.9 The Grand, the Seekers, and I'll never find another you. It is 9:08. Good morning. I'm Gary Chittum in the middle of our holiday weekend. And coming up shortly, we'll have a look at my question of the day on our Facebook page. Also, some stuff I've seen on Facebook. Did you hear this in our silly stats? That's all coming up later on. Matt Wilson will be out in the 92.9 The Grand Advance Cruiser. He'll be heading off to Hagersville and Canfield as well, and lots of other places in between. And right now, one-time member of the Nitty Gritty Dirt Band from 1972. This is Jackson Browne.

0: playing the greatest hits of all time, 92.9 The Grand, dancing on a Saturday night. That is Bond. It is 9:18. I'm Gary Chinaman. My question of the day, it is up right now on our 92.9 The Grand Facebook page. I want to know today, did your parents have a fancy room where the furniture may have been covered in plastic? Were you actually allowed to sit in that room? And if you did, what was the occasion? Now, my mom and dad didn't have a room like that. My grandparents certainly did. And you never, ever went into that room. I don't even know why I was there. So let me know on our 92.9 The Grand Facebook page, did your parents ever have a fancy room with the furniture? Could have been covered in plastic. And if you actually did go into that room, what was the occasion? Let us all know on our 92.9 The Grand Facebook page. We will chill with the Eagles after this.
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2: 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I'm Matt Wilson in the 92.9 The Grand Events Cruiser.
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0: A mix of sun and cloud today. There is a chance of a shower or thunderstorm late this afternoon. 27 for the high today. The Humidex, 35. Sit down. Take it easy. Tonight, a chance of showers early this evening and the thunderstorm, then clearing. Low overnight tonight at 14. Tomorrow, sunny, windy, high of 29. The Humidex at 34. And then for Tuesday, a mix of sun and cloud, slight chance of showers and high of 30. Right now, we're looking at 20 degrees in Cayuga, Jarvis, and Caledonia. There's weather and more at 92.9 The Grand FM. It is 9:22. Take it easy. It's the Eagles.

featured on the Grand Greatest Hits of All Time, Pilot Ian Thomas. It is 9:37. And it is a 92.9 The Grand Summer of 67 double feature weekend, playing the biggest hits from the Summer of Love, 1967. All part of another summer of peace, love, and music on 92.9 The Grand. And that'll be starting up again next hour with Ted Yates. Only the good die young. Here's Billy Joel.

Richard on the Grand, Stephen Bishop on and on. We're playing the greatest hits of all time. It is 9:50. No games on in the NHL tonight, but coming up on Monday, we'll have Game 7.

0: of the Buffalo Sabres Montreal Canadiens series. The game will be played in Buffalo, 7:30 Monday night. Toronto Blue Jays in Detroit this afternoon. They play the Tigers. Game time is at 1:40. Hamilton Cardinals, their season is off and running. They're playing this afternoon at 2 o'clock against the Toronto Maple Leafs. And a Caledonia Sox, their first game of the season, is coming up on Tuesday night against Niagara at 8:30. Up in a moment, some movie music from Bob Dylan.
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2: 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Thank you to Haldeman County for making this report possible. I'm Matt Wilson in the 92.9 The Grand Events Cruiser.
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3: 92.9 The Grand, radar weather. A mix of sun and cloud today. There is a chance of a shower and thunderstorm late this afternoon. 27 for the high today. The Humidex could feel like 35. Tonight, again, a chance of a shower, thunderstorm early this evening. Then clearing, low 14. Holiday Monday, sunny, windy, 29 for the high. The Humidex of 34 tomorrow. Right now, 16 in Dunnville, 20 in Hagersville, 22 degrees in Hamilton. And there's weather and more at 92.9thegrand.fm. It is 9:53 from the movie Pat Garrett and Billy the Kid from 1973. Here's Bob Dylan.

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2: Good morning. It's 10 o'clock. I'm John Lodge, and this is 92.9 The Grand News for the Haldimand Press. Making news this hour, two mental health counselors have been arrested after allegedly using excessive force on a child at a school in Ontario's Niagara region. Police began investigating last month after an alleged assault at the Mountain View Center for Innovative Learning in Welland. Police say classroom mental health counselors were alleged to have used restraint techniques that were outside their scope of training. Well, one of the four Canadians who had been on board a cruise ship where there was a hantavirus outbreak has received a presumptive positive test. British Columbia's provincial health officer says infection control protocols were followed. The person is from the Yukon and developed mild symptoms on Thursday. Economists are expecting inflation to top 3% for the first time since 2023. Gas prices continued to climb last month as the war in Iran throttled the global flow of oil from the Gulf region. A Desjardins economist says the federal government's move to waive the fuel excise tax mid-month will help with some of the pinch facing motorists. Now, an Ebola outbreak in the Congo and Uganda has been declared a public health emergency of international concern. Ebola is highly contagious, and the disease it causes is rare, but severe and often fatal. The World Health Organization says the outbreak is serious and has the risk of international spread. And the Canadian Partnership for Women and Children's Health are calling on the Prime Minister to form a coalition defending sexual health programming as the U.S. rolls back feminist aid. American policies are blocking U.S. aid for virtually any group in developing countries that provides abortion, science-based sexual health information, or LGBTQ plus advocacy. The Jays needed extra innings, but they got the job done beating the Tigers 2-1. They'll play the rubber match this afternoon. The Habs fell to the Sabres 8-3 last night in Montreal. The Canadiens were up 3-1 in the first period before stalling out. The Montreal Victoires are just a single win away from their first ever Walter Cup after beating Ottawa 2-1 in overtime last night. The Toronto Marlies fell to Cleveland 3-1 and are all even in their series at one game apiece. And TFC fell to Charlotte 3-1 in MLS action. Weather is next.
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4: 92.9 The Grand Radar Weather. A mix of sun and cloud today. There is a chance of a shower or thunderstorm late this afternoon. High today, 27. Humidex could feel like 35. Tonight, a chance of showers early this evening. Possibility of a thunderstorm, then clearing. Low tonight at 14. Holiday Monday, sunny tomorrow. Windy and high at 29. The Humidex at 34. Right now, 22 in Hamilton, 20 in Hagersville, 21 in Caledonia. There's weather and more at 92.9 The Grand.FM. Hey, good morning. I'm Gary Chittum. It's 10:03. Come and get it. It's Red Bull.

Ted Yates with the best of the summer of 1967. The summer of peace, love, and music. The hottest new movies playing during the summer of 67 included Bonnie and Clyde, To Sir with Love, and In the Heat of the Night, directed by a then 40-year-old Canadian, Norman Jewison. On the small screen, Rowan and Martin's laugh-in was seen for the first time. It gave us the catchphrases, "Sock it to me," "Here come to judge," and "Very interesting." One of the summer's most popular hits, Up, Up and Away by the Fifth Dimension, won Grammy's Song of the Year Award. And we'll hear it right after Come Back When You Grow Up by Bobby V. From the days we may have wished we were older. Come back.

0: playing the greatest hits of all time, Mr. Tambourine Man of the Year of the Birds. It is 10:14. I'm Gary Chittum. With a few things I have seen recently on Facebook, you know, someone posted this the other day. They said, don't text me when I'm in the middle of texting you. Now I have to go and change my text. I hate that. You know, you see the little bubbles brewing there as you're, oh no, they're gonna respond to me before I can get to them. I hate that. Also from Facebook, when you think about it, the world started falling apart when we stopped putting prizes in cereal boxes. And finally today from Facebook, my wife hates it when I hide kitchen utensils, but it's a risk I'm willing to take. You'll be able to see our next band in July in Toronto.
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2: 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You can drop in to walk the museum yourself or book a personal tour online at the Sitter Massey Professional Services website. 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I'm Matt in the 92.9 The Grand Events Cruiser.
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0: 92.9 The Grand, radar weather. A mix of sun and cloud today. There is a chance of a shower or thunderstorm late this afternoon. High today of 27. The humidex could feel like 35. Tonight, a chance of showers early this evening. Possibility of a thunderstorm. Then clearing, low tonight of 14. Holiday Monday, sunny, windy, and high of 29. The humidex tomorrow could feel like 34. Right now, 22 degrees in Burlington, 21 in Cayuga, and 16 degrees in Dunnville. There's weather and more at 92.9thegrand.fm. 10:19, we'll be able to see this group, along with Santana, July 5th at the RBC Amphitheater. It's the Doobie Brothers.

If the 92.9 The Grand Events Cruiser is rocking, then we've got the music up too loud again. Happens a lot. It's where all of the action is. 92.9 The Grand.

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That is Rare Earth and Born to Wander. It is 10:29. And if you tend to be wandering, maybe on vacation this summer, and maybe across this wonderful country of ours, just keep in mind that you can listen to 92.9 The Grand anywhere. 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It is 10:30, like a prayer. It's Madonna.

I'm Ted Yates with the best of the summer of 1967, the summer of peace, love, and music. If you had to sum up the summer of love 1967 in 15 seconds or so, how about this? Groovy, peace signs, love, psychedelic, make love, not war, long hair, short skirts, flower power, San Francisco, and here in Canada, Yorkville, the hippie hangout. And let's not forget Expo 67. That summer, the Buckinghams had their third of five 1967 hits with Mercy, Mercy, Mercy, coming up right after Frankie Valli's great solo hit while still a member of the Four Seasons. Can't take my eyes off you.

0: Playing the greatest hits of all time. Hey You, Bachman Turner Hofer Drive. It is 10:45. And Hey You, the Haldeman County Administration offices, libraries, and museums will be closed holiday Monday. And Camro Waste Management Facility also be closed tomorrow. Curbside garbage collection and recycling collection will return or run one day later than usual throughout the week, starting Tuesday, May the 19th, and continuing until Saturday the 23rd, so keep that in mind. Elton John and his make-believe band coming up next.
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11: 92.9 The Grand, radar weather. A mix of sun and cloud today. There's a chance of a shower or thunderstorm late this afternoon. High today, 27. The Humidex could feel like 35. Tonight, a chance of showers early this evening and a thunderstorm. Clearing overnight, a low of 14. Tomorrow, sunny, windy, high of 29. The Humidex of 34. Right now, 22 in Jarvis, 23 in Caledonia, 24 in Hamilton. There's weather and more at 92.9 The Grand on FM. 10:48. 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
1: Good morning. It's 11 o'clock. I'm John Lodge, and this is 92.9 The Grand News. Here's what's making news this hour. Excessive force claims are leading to charges against two health counselors in the Niagara region. Police began investigating after an alleged assault last month at the Mountain View Center for Innovative Learning in Welland. Investigators say the two charged were alleged to have used restraint techniques. BC's provincial health officer says a Canadian is isolating in the province after a presumptive positive hantavirus test. The individual has been on board a cruise ship that was the scene of a hantavirus outbreak. In a news conference yesterday, Dr. Bonnie Henry says the person is part of a couple from the Yukon who are isolating and developed mild symptoms on Thursday. Authorities in the United Arab Emirates say a drone strike has caused a fire outside of a nuclear power plant in Abu Dhabi. In a statement, Abu Dhabi's media office says the fire broke out in an external electrical generator. So far, there have been no reports of injuries and there's no effect to radiological safety. The World Health Organization says there are more than 300 suspected cases and 88 deaths connected with an Ebola outbreak in Congo and Uganda. The surge is reportedly caused by the rare Bundibugyo virus, which the WHO says has no approved treatments or vaccines. Officials say conflict and migration in the region have complicated containment efforts for the outbreak, which started in April. And Canadian singer-songwriter and global music icon Shania Twain is hosting the 61st Academy of Country Music Awards tonight in Las Vegas. This is Twain's first time leading the show after taking over hosting duties from Reba McEntire. Women once again dominate the nominations with Megan Maroney leading the field with 9 noms. The Blue Jays took down the Tigers 2-1 in extra innings yesterday. They'll go for the series win this afternoon. Kevin Gausman is taking mound. Tough sledding for the Habs last night as they fell to the Sabres 8-3. The Montreal Victoire took down the Ottawa Charge 2-1 in overtime. The Marlies lost 3-1 to Cleveland, tying their series at one game apiece. And TFC fell to Charlotte 3-1 in MLS action. Weather is next.
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4: A mix of sun and cloud today. There's a chance of a shower or thunderstorm late this afternoon. High today of 26. The humidex could feel like 33. Tonight, a chance of a shower or thunderstorm early this evening. Then clearing. Low tonight, 16. And holiday Monday, sunny, windy, and high of 30 tomorrow. Humidex could feel like 36. Right now, 16 in Dunnville, 23 in Burlington, 23 degrees in Caledonia. There's weather and more at 92.9 The Grand.fm. Good morning. I'm Gary Chittum. 11:04 with Foreigner.

I'm Ted Yates with the best of the summer of 1967. The summer of peace, love, and music. It was a magical time when the music and fashions were new and life was groovy, psychedelic, and far out. The Bee Gees made their debut in North America with a string of hits which included To Love Somebody. We'll hear that after the Beatles, who were also spreading love with a song written by and featuring John Lennon on lead vocals. All You Need Is Love.

0: Playing the greatest hits of all time, it is 92.9 The Grand. That is just the two of us, Grover Washington Jr. and Bill Withers. It is 11:18. My question of the day up on our 92.9 The Grand Facebook page. And yes, did your parents have a fancy room where the furniture, maybe it was covered in plastic? Were you actually allowed to go into that room? And if so, what was the occasion? Dale says, in my house, growing up, our living room was considered the fancy room. It had the best furniture in it and the grand piano, because it was the room my parents entertained company in. Crystal, when I grew up with a family room and living room, we got to hang out in the family room, but the living room was only for special occasions, Christmas or whatever. Heather says, no, we didn't. We lived on a farm, nothing fancy. Angie says, when we got new furniture for the living room, we weren't allowed to lay down on it or horse around in that room. And from Janet, no, nothing like that for us. My best friend's parents did have plastic on their furniture. Another girlfriend's aunt and uncle had their living room as a no-go area with a fancy cord across the door. Okay, no entry. No one's allowed. You can just look. It's like a museum, I guess. It's 11:19, so there's my question of the day. I'm on our 92.9 The Grand Facebook page. Did your parents have a fancy room with the furniture maybe covered in plastic? Could you go into that room? And if you did, well, what was the occasion? A song about separation. Christine McVie and Fleetwood Mac after this.
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0: 92.9 The Grand, radar weather. A mix of sun and cloud today. There's a chance of a shower and a thunderstorm late this afternoon. High today at 26. The humidex could feel like 33. Tonight, a chance of a shower or thunderstorm early this evening, then clearing. Low overnight tonight of 16. Then for holiday Monday, sunny tomorrow. Windy. High of 30. The humidex of 36. Right now, 23 in Hagersville, 24 in Caledonia, 24 in Hamilton. There's weather and more at 92.9thegrand.fm. It is 11:22. 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

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Barry White, it is 11:34. You know what? Your chance to pick up $100 in Lotto Max tickets. It happens every Tuesday. All you have to do is head on over to 92.9 The Grand on FM and click on Freebies to Answer. It's turned to stone now. It is the Electric Light Orchestra on 92.9 The Grand.

I'm Chad Yates with the best of the summer of 1967. The summer of peace, love, and music. Before Woodstock, there was the Monterey Pop Festival in California during the summer of 67. It was co-founded by the Mamas and Papas John Phillips and is best remembered for the first major American appearances by Jimi Hendrix, The Who, and Ravi Shankar. That summer, Monterey Pop Festival performers Jefferson Airplane were flying high with their current hit, Somebody to Love, which we'll hear after the Mamas and Papas from the summer of 67 with their autobiographical song, Creaky Alley.

0: Sunday evening, and weather permitting, of course, the Midway Rise up and operate daily throughout the long weekend at the Caledonia Fairgrounds in Caledonia. It's 11:47. It was his biggest hit. We'll go back to the year that Canada hosted the Olympics in Montreal right after this.
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2: 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That's at 6483 Highway 3 in Canfield. Thank you to County for making this report possible. I'm Matt Wilson in the 92.9 The Grand Events Cruiser.
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0: 92.9 The Grand, radar weather. A mix of sun and cloud. There is a chance of showers late this afternoon and a thunderstorm. High today 26. The humidex could feel like 33. Tonight, a chance of showers and a thunderstorm early this evening, then clearing overnight. Low tonight of 16. And then for holiday Monday, sunny but windy. High of 30. Humidex of 36 degrees. Right now, it's 23 in Cougar, 23 in Jarvis, 24 in Caledonia. There's weather and more at 92.9thegrand.fm. 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
2: Good afternoon. It's 12 o'clock. I'm John Lodge, and this is 92.9 The Grand News. Making news this hour, two mental health counselors have been arrested after allegedly using excessive force on a child at a school in Ontario's Niagara region. Police began investigating last month after an alleged assault at the Mountain View Center for Innovative Learning in Welland. Police say classroom mental health counselors were alleged to have used restraint techniques that were outside their scope of training. Well, one of the four Canadians who had been on board a cruise ship where there was a hantavirus outbreak has received a presumptive positive test. British Columbia's provincial health officer says infection control protocols were followed. The person is from the Yukon and developed mild symptoms on Thursday. Economists are expecting inflation to top 3% for the first time since 2023. Gas prices continued to climb last month as the war in Iran throttled the global flow of oil from the Gulf region. A Desjardins economist says the federal government's move to waive the fuel excise tax mid-month will help with some of the pinch facing motorists. Now, an Ebola outbreak in the Congo and Uganda has been declared a public health emergency of international concern. Ebola is highly contagious, and the disease it causes is rare, but severe and often fatal. The World Health Organization says the outbreak is serious and has the risk of international spread. And the Canadian Partnership for Women and Children's Health are calling on the Prime Minister to form a coalition defending sexual health programming as the U.S. rolls back feminist aid. American policies are blocking U.S. aid for virtually any group in developing countries that provides abortion, science-based sexual health information, or LGBTQ plus advocacy. The Jays are playing the rubber match against the Tigers this afternoon, and Toronto is sending Kevin Gausman to the mound in this one. There's no hockey on the docket today in the NHL. The Habs and Sabres are playing Game 7 of their second round series tomorrow. The Toronto Tempo are back on the hard court taking on the LA Sparks in LA tonight. And the Cavaliers and Pistons are playing Game 7 tonight to find out who's heading to the East Finals to take on the Knicks. Weather is next.
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3: 92.9 The Grand, radar weather. A mix of sun and cloud this afternoon. There is a chance of a shower or thunderstorm late this afternoon. High today of 26. The humidex could feel like 33. Tonight, a chance of showers and a thunderstorm early this evening, then clearing overnight. Low tonight of 16. And tomorrow, sunny, windy, high of 30. Humidex could feel like 36 degrees. Right now, 17 in Dunnville, 23 in Hagersville, 25 in Hamilton. There's weather and more at 92.9 The Grand. FM. Good afternoon. I'm Gary Chittum, 1203 with Chicago.

I'm Ted Yates with the best of the summer of 1967, the summer of peace, love, and music. It was a groovy summer of togetherness, flower power, and fun music like Sunday Will Never Be the Same by Spanky and Our Gang, which we'll hear right after San Francisco by Scott McKenzie. The most publicized location during the summer of love was Haight-Ashbury in San Francisco. It was where the hippies or flower children gathered, wearing peace signs, long hair, paisley shirts and skirts, and love beads. Make love, not war, was a sign of the times for this flower power generation.

0: play the greatest hits of all time, 92.9 The Grand, Andrea, True Connection, and more, more, and more. It is 12:16. I'm Gary Chinaman. Well, did you hear this? A Big Bang Theory spinoff. Stewart fails to save the universe. Arrives on HBO Max on July 23rd for a 10-episode first season. Also, did you hear this? Stephen Colbert says that right after his final show on Thursday on CBS, he's got to clear out. He said he was told he has one day to get out, so he's already packed up his office. And finally, did you hear this? At 81 years old, Eric Clapton doesn't have to put up with it. That's why back on May the 7th, he was performing in Madrid, and he was hit by a vinyl record sleeve thrown from the audience. He says, that was it. Concert over. His tour continues with shows in Germany, the UK, and the US. Coming up in a moment, though, a group that had pretty cool-looking album covers. Supertramp is next.
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2: 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It's at 6483 Highway 3 in Canfield. 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I'm Matt Wilson in the 92.9 The Grand Events Cruiser.

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7: 92.9 The Grand, radar weather. A mix of sun and cloud this afternoon. There is a chance of a shower or thunderstorm late this afternoon. High today of 26. The humidex could feel like 33. Tonight, a chance of showers and thunderstorm early this evening. Then clearing overnight. Low tonight of 16. And then for holiday Monday, mostly sunny tomorrow, but windy. High of 30, humidex of 36. Right now, it is 26 degrees in Hamilton, 24 in Hagersville, 25 in Caledonia. And there's weather and more at 92.9 The Grand.fm. 1220, Goodbye Stranger. 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

your wig, man. That is hair in the cow sills. It is 12:31, and you should always be checking out our grand freebies, okay? How about this one? The UK Pink Floyd Experience brings the songs from every album tour to the Brantford Sanderson Center on Monday, May 25th. We've got your tickets. 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All part of another summer of peace, love, and music on 92.9 The Grand. As a matter of fact, we have some Pink Floyd coming up shortly, but right now, here's Prince.

I'm Ted Yates with the best of the summer of 1967, the summer of peace, love, and music. During that summer of love, we celebrated our centennial year with Expo 67 in Montreal, and O Canada became our official national anthem. On our 100th birthday, July 1st, 1967, a future star, actress Pamela Anderson, was born in Canada. In America, Aretha Franklin was crowned the Queen of Soul when her hit Respect, written by Otis Redding, topped the charts. We'll hear that right after one of the summer's hottest hits, Light My Fire by The Doors, featuring charismatic lead singer, songwriter, and poet Jim Morrison, front and center.

0: Chittum on the Grand Forks. Strong winds. Neil Young, it is 12:46. I'm Gary Chittum, 92.9 the Grand. I was just talking to my cousin, and she's thinking of going to this along with her hubby. It is the Black and Gold Kickoff, and it's our first chance to see the 2026 Hamilton Tiger Cats training camp. 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So that's coming up tonight, 6 o'clock at the Hamilton Stadium. 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
4: 92.9 The Grand, radar weather. A mix of sun and cloud this afternoon. There is a chance of a shower or thunderstorm late this afternoon. High today at 26. The humidex could feel like 33. Tonight, a chance of showers and thunderstorm early this evening. Then clearing, low tonight of 16. And tomorrow, sunny, windy, high of 30, humidex of 36. Right now, 25 degrees in Burlington, 24 in Cayuga, 17 in Dunville. The humidex feels like 29. There's weather and more at 92.9 the grand.fm. 1250 Monday.

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1: Good afternoon. It's 1 o'clock. I'm John Lodge, and this is 92.9 The Grand News. Here's what's making news this hour. Excessive force claims are leading to charges against two health counselors in the Niagara region. Police began investigating after an alleged assault last month at the Mountain View Center for Innovative Learning in Welland. Investigators say the two charged were alleged to have used restraint techniques. BC's provincial health officer says a Canadian is isolating in the province after a presumptive positive hantavirus test. The individual has been on board a cruise ship that was the scene of a hantavirus outbreak. In a news conference yesterday, Dr. Bonnie Henry says the person is part of a couple from the Yukon who are isolating and developed mild symptoms on Thursday. Authorities in the United Arab Emirates say a drone strike has caused a fire outside of a nuclear power plant in Abu Dhabi. In a statement, Abu Dhabi's media office says the fire broke out in an external electrical generator. So far, there have been no reports of injuries and there's no effect to radiological safety. The World Health Organization says there are more than 300 suspected cases and 88 deaths connected with an Ebola outbreak in Congo and Uganda. The surge is reportedly caused by the rare Bundibugyo virus, which the WHO says has no approved treatments or vaccines. Officials say conflict and migration in the region have complicated containment efforts for the outbreak, which started in April. And Canadian singer-songwriter and global music icon Shania Twain is hosting the 61st Academy of Country Music Awards tonight in Las Vegas. This is Twain's first time leading the show after taking over hosting duties from Reba McEntire. Women once again dominate the nominations with Megan Maroney leading the field with 9 noms. The Jays are playing the rubber match against the Tigers this afternoon, and Toronto is sending Kevin Gausman to the mound in this one. There's no hockey on the docket today in the NHL. The Habs and Sabres are playing Game 7 of their second round series tomorrow. The Toronto Tempo are back on the hard court taking on the LA Sparks in LA tonight. And the Cavaliers and Pistons are playing Game 7 tonight to find out who's heading to the East Finals to take on the Knicks. Weather is next.
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3: Mix of sun and cloud this afternoon. There is a chance of showers and a thunderstorm late this afternoon. 26 for the high. The humidex could feel like 33. Tonight, again, a chance of a shower or thunderstorm early this evening, then clearing low overnight tonight of 16. And for holiday Monday, sunny, windy, high of 30. Humidex could feel like 36. Right now, 24 in Jarvis, 25 in Caledonia, 26 degrees in Hamilton. The humidex feeling like 29. There's weather and more at 92.9 The Grand.fm. Good afternoon. I'm Gary Chittum. 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

Hi, I'm Ted Yates with the best of the summer of 1967, the summer of peace, love, and music. Van Morrison had his first solo hit that summer after leaving his band, Them. Brown Eyed Girl was one of the feel-good summertime favorites, and we'll hear it after the title song from the album Sgt. Pepper's Lonely Hearts Club Band by the Beatles. The biggest album during the summer of 67 topped Billboard's album chart for 15 weeks, from July 1st until the end of September. As popular as it was, surprisingly, there were no singles released from this iconic album.

0: playing the greatest hits of all time, 92.9 The Grand. Wake me up just to go dancing? Nah, not me. It is 1:20. I'm Gary Chinnamy, and my question of the day up on our 92.9 The Grand Facebook page. I want to know today, what did your parents, did they have like a fancy room where maybe the furniture was covered in plastic, and were you actually allowed to go and sit in there? And if you could, what was the occasion? Well, Mike says we had an upstairs room that we weren't allowed to use unless we had company, and a downstairs rec room with a TV and stereo that we had the run of as kids. Donald says the living room, it was off limits. Sad says no plastic, but when you came into the front door of our house, there was a formal dining room. It was cream and turquoise. We usually spent time downstairs in the rec room. Nancy says we did in the good living room. We sat in there for pictures. Wayne says we didn't, but my friend's sister had their sofa and armchair covered with plastic, and the floor was bright red shag carpet. You didn't dare walk into that room. And finally tonight from Rhonda. Is it tonight yet? No, it's afternoon. Finally this afternoon from Rhonda. Heck no. But I do remember visiting a house like that one time when I was about 12. They had one room roped off. No one could go in there and sit. It was just for show. Thank you all very much for your answers this afternoon. I will be posting mine in a moment or two. But right now, we're going to take the money and run and buy some fancy furniture. After this,
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0: 92.9 The Grand, radar weather. Calling for a mix of sun and cloud today. There is a chance of a shower or thunderstorm late this afternoon. High today 26. Humidex could feel like 33. Tonight, again, a chance of a shower or thunderstorm early this eve, then clearing overnight. Low tonight of 16. And holiday Monday, sunny but windy tomorrow. High of 30. The humidex could feel like 36. Right now, 18 in Dunnville, 25 in Burlington, 26 in Caledonia. Humidex feels like 31. There's weather and more at 92.9 The Grand.fm. 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

playing the greatest hits of all time, but he's 92.9 The Grand, Bobby Sherman and Julie, Do You Love Me? It is 1:33, and you know you love this. It is your chance to pick up $100 in Lotto Max tickets, and it happens every Tuesday. 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

Hi, I'm Ted Yates with the best of the summer of 1967, the summer of peace, love, and music. A popular attraction that summer was Expo 67 and the Canadian Pavilion, which featured a large inverted pyramid. The building housed a rotating theater which used moving wedge-shaped chambers to bring audiences from one screening to the next. While that was going on, happening hits included the Hollies' good time harmonizing song, Carrie Ann, which we'll hear after the Supremes' first single to feature the artist's name as Diana Ross and the Supremes on the Motown record label. Reflections was a completely different psychedelic hit in the summer of love, 1967.

0: Playing the greatest hits of all time, 92.9 The Grand, Pat Benatar, and me with your best shot. It is 1:46. Toronto Blue Jays playing ball in Detroit this afternoon, and top of the first inning, it is Toronto 1 and Detroit nothing. And the Waterford Lions Club, they're hosting a bottle drive. It's coming up on Saturday. They're going to start at 9:30, go to 12:30. They're doing this at the Foodland in Waterford. You know where that is, south end of town. People are encouraged to bring the empties, the cans, the bottles, whatever, to support local initiatives and community programs. Every donation helps fund the events, the projects, the services. Yes, if you've been meaning to clear out those empties, Saturday's the day to do it in Waterford. How about the Lions Club, okay? They're doing it at the Foodland in Waterford. Coming up in a moment, the title song from an album, but I'm pretty sure you probably sat around with your friends and listened to it. The Eagles are after this.
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2: Hey everybody, it's Matt Wilson. 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Thank you to Haldimand County for making this report possible. I'm Matt Wilson in the 92.9 The Grand Events Cruiser.
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2: 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I'm Matt Wilson in the 92.9 The Grand Events Cruiser.
3: 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The Ford, it's...

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1: A mix of sun and cloud this afternoon. There's a chance of a shower or a thunderstorm late this afternoon. High today, 26. The humidex could feel like 33. Tonight, a chance of a shower or thunderstorm early this evening, then clearing overnight. Low tonight of 16. And tomorrow, holiday Monday. Sunny, windy, high of 30. Humidex of 36. Right now, 25 degrees in Hagersville, 26 in Caledonia, 27 in Hamilton. The humidex feels like 31. There's weather and more at 92.9 The Grand.fm. It is 1:49. Take it to the limit. Here's the Eagles.

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Hi, I'm Ted Yates with the best of the summer of 1967, the summer of peace, love, and music. Sundays have always been special, and in the groovy summer of 67, there were no less than three hits about this favorite day, including the Monkees' social comment song, Pleasant Valley Sunday, co-written by Carole King. We'll hear that right after the Young Rascals song, which members Felix and Eddie wrote because, being away from their girlfriends all week, they looked forward to Sundays when they could do some grooving.

0: greatest hits of all time, 92.9 The Grand, and Maxine Nightingale, right back where we started from. It is 2:13. I'm Gary Chittum. Have a look at our silly stats this afternoon. Did you know that 18% of parents allow their kids to use tech at the dinner table? Imagine doing that when we were kids. No, that would not happen. Imagine dragging the landline phone to the table, saying, "Mom and Dad, I'm going to stare at this for 15 minutes. Also, with our silly stats, 70% of people say they have their high school yearbook tucked away somewhere in storage. And finally, tonight with our this afternoon with our silly stats, the number one thing women can't live without is the internet. Cuddling is number two. So I guess not too long ago, cuddling was number one, but we have been replaced. It is 2:14. You know, if you were in a basement band back in the mid-60s, no doubt you tried our next song.
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2: 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There's going to be fireworks and live music a little later on, and more fun stuff happening tomorrow. This report is made possible by Six Nations Bingo, open daily, must be 19 plus to play, Chiefswood Road Oshweekin, sixnationsbingo.ca. I'm Matt Wilson in the 92.9 The Grand Events Cruiser.
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0: 92.9 The Grand, radar weather. A mix of sun and cloud this afternoon. There's a chance of a shower or thunderstorm late this afternoon. High today of 26. The humidex could feel like 33. Tonight, chance of a shower or thunderstorm early this evening, clearing overnight. Low tonight of 16. And tomorrow, sunny, windy, high of 30, humidex of 36. Right now, it is 25 degrees in Cayuga, 25 in Jarvis, 26 in Caledonia. The humidex feels like 33. There's weather and more at 92.9thegrand.fm. It is 2:17, House of the Rising Sun. It is the Animals.

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That's it. 82.32 all night long. Here's Lionel Richie on the Grand.

Hi, I'm Ted Yates with the best of the summer of 1967. The summer of peace, love, and music. What a party it was, with go-go dancers, strobe lights, black lights, psychedelic posters, incense, and listening to the summer's hottest hits, like I Was Made to Love Her by 17-year-old Stevie Wonder, which you'll hear after one of the most unique hits from the summer of love, Procol Harum's A Whiter Shade of Pale, a summer of love anthem featuring Gary Brooker on lead vocals and Matthew Fisher on the Hammond organ on a classical piece based on Sleepers Awake by J.S. Bach. Thank you.

92.9 The Grand, raise a little hell, that is true. For you know, I always wanted to raise chickens. Yeah, that's a little calmer. It is 2:47 and raising funds. This is what this is about. Heslop with Ford holding a charity barbecue coming up on Monday, the 25th of May from 11 to 1 o'clock. This event will support the Hagersville Elementary School's Playground Project, helping improve the outdoor space for the kids. And we're all invited to stop by, enjoy the food, and contribute to a good cause. That is coming up on Monday, the 25th, 11 o'clock, and it's taking place at 18 Main Street South in Hagersville. A song about love and devotion coming 11 o'clock, and it's taking place at 18 Main Street South in

0: website for more information. And if you're looking for more to do this coming week, check out the events page on our website at 929thegrand.fm. 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And thank you to Haldimand County for making this report possible. I'm Matt Wilson in the 929 The Grand Events Cruiser. Have a great rest of your May long weekend.
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4: 92.9 The Grand, radar weather. A mix of sun and cloud this afternoon. There's a chance of a shower or thunderstorm late this afternoon. High today of 26. The humidex could feel like 33. A chance of showers or a thunderstorm early this evening. Then clearing overnight. Low tonight of 16. Holiday Monday, sunny, windy, 30 for the high. Humidex of 36. Right now, 19 in Dunnville, 26 in Hagersville, 27 degrees in Hamilton. The humidex feels like 33. There's weather and more at 92.9 The Grand.fm. Rock and Ray coming in next. I'm Gary Chittum. We'll see you tomorrow. Bye.

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I'm Ted Yates with the best of the summer of 1967. The summer of peace, love, and music. New fashions were all the rage. Mini skirts, paisley shirts, fishnet stockings, and go-go boots made for fashion, not for walking. Wide striped bell bottoms were cool, and so were tinted granny glasses and peace sign medallions. Here's a couple of cool hits from that summer. Silence is Golden, British group The Tremolo's great remake of a Four Seasons song, following the six-man California band The Association with their biggest hit of all, Windy, which topped the charts for 4 weeks in the summer of '67.

0: Greatest hits of all time on the Sunday Road Show with Rock and Ray Michaels. And a good afternoon to you. Hope you're enjoying this long May weekend. And, there's all kinds of great music coming up that will keep you company all weekend long, for that matter. So stick around for that here on the Worldwide Rock and Ray Michaels Road Show. Have you heard the latest? The Stones are unveiling their video for their latest single, In the Stars. It's directed by Francois Rousselet and featuring actress Odessa Azione. All right, so that's part of it. And the new studio album called Foreign Tongues is released on July the 10th. Something that if you're a Stones fan, you may want to watch for. It's on Universal Music label, so that's coming up July 10th. All right, so very cool. Their new video has been unveiled. It's going to be cool. Coming up, more of the greatest hits on this Sunday afternoon here with Rock and Ray. Thanks for joining me. We got some Simple Minds on deck, Bob Marley and the Wailers.
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7: A chance of showers and a thunderstorm early this evening, then clearing overnight, low tonight of 16 degrees. Tomorrow, sunny, windy, high of 30, humidex could feel like 36. Monday night, slight chance of showers and low of 19. There's weather and more at 92.9thegrand.fm.

0: Michaels, you make me want to sweat. The greatest hits
1: of all time. Rocho, Sunday afternoon, all some good old tummy rubbing music. Gladys Knight and the Pips and that midnight train to Georgia on the Worldwide Roadshow.

at Ted Yates with the best of the summer of 1967, the summer of peace, love, and music. In the summer of 67, celebrities Nicole Kidman, Pamela Anderson, and Will Ferrell were born, and Jane Mansfield and Spencer Tracy died. Introductions included Gatorade, Burger King, the microwave oven, and Wink, the sassy one from Canada Dry. New hits that summer included Let's Live for Today by the Grassroots, which we'll hear right after the most talked about song that summer, Ode to Billy Joe by Bobby Gentry, and the mystery around Tallahatchie Bridge.

0: Sunday afternoon here on the Rock and Ray Michaels Road Show on 92.9 The Grand. Thanks for joining me. Hey, listen, big show coming up. I'm going to give you a phone number. 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Going to be an awesome night. It's the Hagersville Lions Murder Mystery Dinner. It's called Murder Served Cold at the Old Estate House. 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

I'm Ted Yates with the best of the summer of 1967, the summer of peace, love, and music. During the summer of love, Expo 67 in Montreal became Canada's biggest attraction. This World's Fair motto was Man and His World. 62 nations participated, and 90 pavilions were featured in Canada's main celebration during our centennial year, 1967. Musically that summer, we had two one-hit wonders. The Music Explosion, a quintet from Ohio with Little Bit of Soul, which you'll hear right after the fun-loving Come On Down to My Boat by Every Mother's Son, a group from Greenwich Village led by two brothers.

0: greatest hits of all time. That's Phil Collins. You know something? Director Tanner Hackford, who produced the movie Against All Odds, asked Phil Collins to write a song for the movie. So Collins went back to a song that didn't make it onto his Face Value album, and it was called How Can You Sit There? So he adapted it to fit the movie Against All Odds. Great tune. There you have it on a Sunday afternoon. Coming up, a band that played at the 1969 Woodstock Festival where 500,000 fans showed up. Stand by. That's coming up next.
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6: Well, there's a chance of showers and a thunderstorm early this evening, clearing overnight, low tonight of 16 degrees. Tomorrow, holiday Monday, sunny, windy, high of 30. Humidex could feel like 36. And for Monday night, slight chance of showers and low of 19. There's weather and more at 92.9 TheGrand.fm.

Hi, I'm Ted Yates with the best of the summer of 1967, the summer of peace, love, and music. The most talked about music event was the 3-day Monterey Pop Festival. Ticket prices range from $3 to $6. Imagine experiencing Jimi Hendrix, Janis Joplin, The Who, Otis Redding, The Grateful Dead, and Jefferson Airplane, who had one of the hottest hits that summer with White Rabbit from their Surrealistic Pillow album. We'll play it right after the Beatles with a masterpiece from the biggest album that summer, Sgt. Pepper's Lonely Hearts Club Band with A Day in the Life.

0: on the Rock and Ray Michaels Roadshow here on 92.9 The Grand. Thank you for joining me on this Sunday afternoon. We've got a big show coming up. All right. Big show Saturday, May 30th. You like food? You like, checking intrigue out? A mystery show? Going to be great. It is the Hagersville Lions. All right. Murder mystery dinner. It's going to be great. It's a catered show, catered food. It's going to be great. I'm going to give you a phone number, so write it down. This is happening Saturday, May 30th at the brand new, beautiful Hagersville Library and Active Living Center. Don't miss it. All right, we're almost there. So get your tickets now. Call Don. His number is 416-919-9954. Going to be a great show that you don't want to miss. That is Saturday, May 30th, Murder Served Cold at the Old Estate House. All right, call Don. 416-919-9954.
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Ted Yates with the best of the summer of 1967. The summer of peace, love, and music. Mod fashions were in, and Twiggy was the world's top model. 16, Teen Beat, Tiger Beat, and Hit Parader magazines featured the Beatles, the Rolling Stones, and mostly the Monkees on their covers that summer. The Turtles and Neil Diamond had hot new hits during the summer of love. For 26-year-old Neil Diamond, it was Thank the Lord for the Nighttime, which we'll hear after the Turtles' fun follow-up to Happy Together. She'd Rather Be With Me.

time, the Beach Boys and Fun, Fun, Fun with Rock and Ray Michaels on your Sunday afternoon. You know, I'm very proud to say that I had the pleasure and the opportunity to sing with Al Jardine, one of the original founding members of the Beach Boys, and we did a couple of sold-out concerts, one being at the former Cops Coliseum. All right, and it was awesome, and you may have been at that show, sold out, and had a great time. Al Jardine of the Beach Boys, fabulous guy. It was a lot of fun, too. Coming up, more of the greatest hits on this Sunday afternoon. We got some Carole King from 71. We'll also hear the Eagles kicking off our set next.

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4: 92.9 The Grand, radar weather. Well, there's a chance of showers and thunderstorm early this evening, clearing overnight, low tonight of 16 degrees. Tomorrow, sunny, windy, high of 30. The humidex could feel like 36. And then for Monday night, a slight chance of showers and low of 19. There's weather and more at 92.9 The Grand.fm.

If the 92.9 The Grand Events Cruiser is rocking, then we've got the music up too loud again. Happens a lot. It's where all of the action is. 92.9 The Grand.

Greatest hits of all time with the band and the Shape I'm In on your Sunday afternoon here on the Worldwide Rock and Ray Michaels Roadshow. You know, back in 2003, a musical called Tonight's the Night opened in London. Now, the show featured Rod Stewart's hits in much the same way as ABBA's show, Mamma Mia. And Billy Joel's moving out, Tonight's the Night, didn't do nearly as well, closing a year later. But they used it. Yes, this one right here. It's a great tune by Rod Stewart on the Rock and Ray Michaels Worldwide Roadshow.

Bad Ted Yates with the best of the summer of 1967. The summer of peace, love, and music. The hottest new movies playing during the summer of 67 included Bonnie and Clyde, To Sir with Love, and In the Heat of the Night, directed by a then 40-year-old Canadian Norman Jewison. On the small screen, Rowan and Martin's laughing was seen for the first time. It gave us the catchphrases, "Sock it to me," "Here come to judge," and "Very interesting." One of the summer's most popular hits, Up, Up and Away by the Fifth Dimension, won Grammy's Song of the Year Award. And we'll hear it right after Come Back When You Grow Up by Bobby V. From the days we may have wished we were older. Come back.

0: Worldwide Rock and Ray Michaels Roadshow this Sunday afternoon. Hope you're having a great long May weekend, the unofficial start to summer 2026. Oh, yes, warmer temps tomorrow as well, too. So fingers crossed, fingers crossed. Listen, there's a great show coming up. 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The Hagersville Alliance are presenting the Murder Mystery Dinner. 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

dime. If I wind up broke, well, I'll always remember that I had a swing in time. I'm gonna give it everything I've got. Lady luck, please let the dice stay hot.

Show. We are just a little after 6 p.m. on your Sunday evening on this long weekend. No need to rush. No. Take your time. Tomorrow is a holiday for many, many people. Yes, on this long May weekend with Rock and Ray. Pretenders, Brass.

0: greatest hits of all time, The Glory of Love. That is Peter Cetera. Isaac Hayes, theme from Shaft, The Pretenders. Elvis Presley, Viva Las Vegas. And Billy Joel, She's Always a Woman to Me. On the Road Show with Rock and Ray on your Sunday evening. You know, coming up, a band that I had the opportunity to work with, one of the band members, a very good friend of mine. He joined them in later years, but you know what? He's a great guy, great entertainer, and I've worked with him on stage several times over the years. I'm talking about Terry Sylvester. Do you know the band I'm talking about? If you don't, stick around. It's coming up next.
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0: on the Worldwide Roadshow with Rock and Ray Michaels. 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So Tuesday, everything gets back to regular routine. 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

the greatest hits of all time on the worldwide Rock and Ray Michaels Road Show on your Sunday evening. And coming up at 8 o'clock tonight, Jen K will hit the airwaves and rock and roll with you up until midnight tonight. Here is Richie Valens and Donna on the Road Show.

0: Greatest hits of all time. That is Queen and Somebody to Love on your Sunday evening with Rock and Ray. Thanks for joining me. And on the way to 8 o'clock tonight, Jen K will be rocking the airwaves with you. Remember long weekends? You know, used to go away, maybe head up to the cottage. I know, you know, the price of gas is just killing a lot of dreams and plans that people have for the summer. Because of the high prices, it's very costly. You know, you got to figure, do I buy gas for my vehicle to go to work, or do I have to sacrifice something so we can get away for the weekend and go up to, you know, Uncle Bob's cottage, so to speak. You know what I mean? Like, it's that tough. Those decisions are very hard to make nowadays, but just remember the old days when you used to pack up the family and go on out for a picnic somewhere, or maybe up to a friend's cottage or a relative's. The good old days. Remember those? Coming up, more of the greatest hits of all time here on the Worldwide Rock and Ray Michaels Roadshow.
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0: that you?
1: Who's it?
0: Oh, Cornelius.
1: Cornelius.
0: Yeah.
1: Oh, Cornelius.
0: Listen.
1: Bye-bye.
0: Listen.
1: Yeah, man, what's up?
0: I'm in trouble.
1: Yeah.
0: My girl just told me to...
1: You

0: Shelly, my 3 minutes is just about up.
1: Oh, I'm sorry. Cornelius, we can't handle it this weekend.
0: Oh, really?
1: Certainly nice to hear from you, man.
0: Bye! Wolf? Hello, Wolf? Wolf!

0: Evening with Rockin' Ray Michaels, rockin' and rolling with you. Coming up Saturday, May 30th, big show. Don't miss it. You know, we did this last year as well, too, the Hagersville Lions, the Murder Mystery Dinner. 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You'll want to check it out. Saturday, May 30th, it's Murder Served Cold at the Old Estate House. What do you want to do? 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I'm going to give you his number. There is a catered dinner, costumes, prizes, intrigue, and so much more. It's a great night, fabulous meal. 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I will talk to you tomorrow evening, because I'm here 8 to midnight, right here on 92.9 The Grand. Have a great Sunday evening. Jen K's next. Talk to you tomorrow. I'm Rockin' Ray Michaels, and you are number one to me. See you again. Bye-bye.
1: I'm done. So done.
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1: What?
2: 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It is over.
1: Is that it?
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